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3: It is what it is, they be like, oh, she's a whole different animal. Got the beast unleashed to the net, and tease, she's a whole different animal. Body on the hit, to took it jumping on, but the white trying to glitch.
4: Crash,
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1: lights are blinding my eyes.
0: Why's the message pending? Where the fuck are you? 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
1: people pushing by, then walking off into the night.
0: Brandy or beer? 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

0: bullets are a piss tape. 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
1: lights are blinding my eyes.
0: Maybe I shouldn't have done the second one. I feel all fidgety and warm.
1: People pushing by, then walking off into the night.
0: Everything in the room's spinning. I think I'm gonna fall down. My heart's beating too quick. I'm fucking tripping out. I wonder whether they got in. Turned away, no doubt.

Chris checks in with a guest for the Friday flashback that is quite wrong, I'm afraid, Chris. Jess has texted in, wrong, Alia. You got it right, well done to you. Alison texting in as well, that's quite close. Carolyn's had another go, you are very, very close, but wrong. And texting from, where's my notes gone? Frida, you are very close, but still wrong, I'm afraid. But maybe this one will give it to you.

0: Queen and Bohemian Rhapsody on RTL Today Radio. Carolyn's got it right and says, also my 14-year-old is lucky he's at camp because I'm singing along loudly and badly with a great Wayne's World gif as well. Yes, all Wayne's World headbanging is to be encouraged at this time of the morning. Frida, you are very close but still wrong, I'm afraid. Says, have a great weekend, Sam and the team. Thank you very much. And yeah, Aidan was hoping that someone would answer the year for Wayne's World. Listen, I will take all Wayne's World references on the show, please, at the usual number. Rick texts in, says, these go back a fair bit. Kathy slash the brackets, the boss slash the wife, says, 1 year. I'm a bit earlier with another year, and I can tell you that one of you is right.
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0: Susanna's text in as well, and you are very, very close, Susanna, but just off. Rick, I can tell you that it was you that was right. If you just joined us, it is the Friday Flashback. We've had Queen, we've had Pink Floyd, we've had Steve Harley and Cockney Rebel, and now Casey and the Sunshine Band.

Casey and the Sunshine Band, and That's the Way I Like It on RTL Today Radio. But what's the year, please? Aidan got it right with a stab in the dark at the start of the feature, but he says this is the first track that would point me to the year. We had Steve Harley and Courtney Rebel with Make Me Smile. We had Pink Floyd's Wish You Were Here, Queen's Bohemian Rhapsody, then you'd Casey and the Sunshine Band, and the last one I think would have given to you as well. This is The Boss, Bruce Springsteen. Final track on this week's Friday Flashback, released in the same year as those other songs. Good year for music. Here's Born to Run on RTL Today Radio.

0: Final track on this week's flashback, that is Bruce Springsteen's Born to Run. But what year was it released, please? Susanna got that one right. Well done to you. Julia says, this one's really hard because I'm not ancient like Meredith Moss, but could it be this year or that year? It is neither of those years. Frida, you're close, but you're wrong. Lucy texted in a couple of times, but wrong as well, I'm afraid. Eden says, that one I actually know. What a cracking flashback. Good, glad you enjoyed it. What's the year, please? 621-525-5000. You'll get the answer after this.
1: The Grand Duke of Fire and Rescue Corps is continuing to modernise with 76 new emergency vehicles, costing between 10 and 12 million euros. The A13 will be closed in both directions between Differange and the Biff roundabout this weekend from tonight at 9 p.m. until Monday morning for construction of a forest bridge. France has officially asked other EU countries for help to tackle the wildfires in the country. 20,000 people have been evacuated from southwest France, while in Spain, a national state of emergency has been declared for two regions. For the 13th night running, the US has bombed positions in Iran. Meanwhile, the House of Representatives has again passed a resolution aiming to limit the military action, with 214 votes in favour, including some Republicans. And a new report published in The Lancet shows that people are living longer but spending more of their lives in poor health. For more on these stories and for the latest news, head to rtltoday.lu. After a bright start, clouds will move in mid-morning, but it will remain mainly sunny with a high temperature of 25 degrees.
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0: And the traffic, let's see, 15-minute delays on the A31 Camden towards the A3 at Doulange. We've got 3-minute delays on the N56 between Luxembourg's Place de la Gare and Eglise Sud, and just 5 minutes extra on the A4 between Esch and Pompier. Speed checks are in Gosseldange on the Rue de Merche, in Grosbois on the N12, and in the afternoon in Hivange on the Rue de Dalem, and in Limpertsburg on Avenue Victor Hugo. And you can stay up to date with all the traffic at today.rtl.lu/mobility/traffic.
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0: Right then, Sasha, the Friday flashback songs that we had this. Steve Harley and Courtney Rebel, Make Me Smile, we had this. Pink Floyd, Wish You Were Here. Then we had Business End. Queen, Bohemian Rhapsody. And then we had Casey and the Sunshine Band with That's the Way I Like It. And finally, Just Under the Wire, Alison has got it right. Well done to you. Rekha texts in as well, says, morning, you've gone way back today. Might get in just in time. You did. Correct. Points for you as well. Sasha Keogh.
1: It's really hard. I mean, not that that I'm very good at this particular thing, but it's really hard because I wouldn't have said that all those songs were in the same year.
0: No.
1: I would have said that Bruce Springsteen is way after Casey and the Sunshine Band.
0: Same. Yeah, yeah.
1: Early 80s, late 70s. I'm going to go 78.
0: 78 isn't bad, actually. It's a good guess. A lot of people guessing that this morning. No, it's a little earlier even.
1: Oh,
0: 75 was the year that all of those songs were released. Don't try and do the maths in your head. It was too long ago to just even think about. 621-525-5000 requests are back on. If you said that, well done. Points are for you. Let's give. How many points do you want to give out, Sasha? I'll leave it up to you.
1: Oh, give out 1,000, I think.
0: 1,000 points for a Friday. Well done, everyone. Should probably play something new now.
1: Can't believe Bohemian Rhapsody is that old.

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2: Olivia Rodrigo's stupid songs before that little break. And Sam, what were you doing 51 years ago when Bohemian Rhapsody was playing on all the radio stations? Well, it's funny, you know, we were just saying that off air because, like, when I was in college, for example, I started college in 2004. And yeah, there would have been 80s nights, and there would have been nights when Bohemian Rhapsody was on in indie bars and nightclubs, and, you know, It was nostalgic, but it wasn't that long ago, I guess. Whereas now, the equivalent would be if we'd been out and, like, Frankie Valli and stuff had been on. You know what I mean? Oh, God. Yeah, definitely need to start playing some newer stuff. Strokes are back with new music. This is a brand new one, dropped this morning.

0: 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Last 10 minutes, if there's something you'd like to pick, send it to me now, please. Here's Alex Warren. This is Ordinary.
1: This

0: That's Alex Warren and Ordinary on RTL Today Radio. Any chance of hearing Titanium by David Guetta, says Rick. And thanks for your message. I'm much appreciated.
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0: Meredith Moss definitely on the mend, taking the time to say how I've missed my most hated song of 2026. Almost at the end of the show, Mer. 9:50, we'll see you Monday.

Texas says, what's Mayer's most hated song of 2026? Ordinary, asking for a friend. Can look forward to some more requests for that coming next week. Anyway, that is it from us. Thanks so much for listening. We're giving away tickets to see a band called Frankie and the Witchfingers, who play at Rotund next weekend. That competition is live now on our website, todayradio.lu, if you want to go check it out. Laura's just hanging around outside the studio. She'll be in a second for the lunchbox through until 1 o'clock. Then Lucy's in. She's got some brand new tunes to bring your way on the afternoon session between 1 and 3 o'clock. Tom's in for Drive from 3 until 7. After that, an hour of power before a double dose of your weekend warm-up with Alice Monat. Some great electronic tracks through until electro mixes and guest mixes as well through until 10 o'clock when Tom will be back in for his edition of New Noise. And then the weekend kicks off with a brand new Saturday Breakfast Show with Alina Khan. She has been in on some of the other shows throughout the last couple of weeks, learning the ropes, but she flies solo tomorrow morning between 8 and 12. So do tune in, say hi, send some requests and give her some support as well. Herself and Charles will be on until 12 o'clock. After that, it's Lisa in from 1. Elliot will be there with the UK chart show from 3 until 5. GB3's in studio. He's got lots of great guests queued up over the next couple of weeks as well. He's in from 5 until 8 o'clock. And then there's another pair of weekend warm-up mixes before Beyond Music come in with their own guest mixes at 10 o'clock. Sunday morning then starts with Sarah Tapp and The Hangover. After that, it's the Ben Andrews show through until 2 o'clock. And then there'll be a repeat of the Screen Time as Steps is still on holiday. There's also kind of a retrospective, a best-of look at some of the Mom Life in Luxembourg pods. We'll have a half hour, one of those, at 5 o'clock before the Let's Talk Sports guys are in at 7. And then there'll be an Artist Hour and another Beyond Music mix after that. And then we'll be back bright and early, 6 o'clock. Meredith Moss should be joining us as well. So make sure you tune in bright and early Monday morning. Have a cracking weekend, everybody, whatever you get up to. And I'm going to leave you with a track from Wolf Alice. This is White Horses. Closing the show. Have a good weekend. Laura's next. See you. Bye.

0: I'm Sasha Keogh with the latest news, sports and weather. The Grand Ducal Fire and Rescue Corps is continuing to modernise with 76 new emergency vehicles. Home Affairs Minister Leon Glauden went to Mertert to see them, including a new 8-metre multi-purpose boat for rescuing people and animals from water. New additions to the fleet also include 3 intensive care transport vehicles and a telescopic mast truck. The cost of the vehicles is estimated between 10 and 12 million euros. Luxembourg's National Centre for Victims of Violence assisted 426 people in its first year, but cases skyrocketed with 248 new victims in the last 2 months alone. The surge follows its expansion to a 24/7 round-the-clock service in May. Roughly 80% of victims suffered domestic abuse. France has officially asked other EU countries for help in its wildfires, triggering the bloc's civil protection mechanism, with planes and helicopters expected from Portugal, Croatia, Czechia and Slovakia. In Gironde, a fire has destroyed almost 5,000 hectares, with 20,000 people evacuated around Arcachon Bay. Spain has declared a national state of emergency in 2 regions, with 10,000 residents forced from their homes west of Madrid. Oil prices have topped $100 a barrel for the first time since May, as the widening conflict in the Middle East stokes fears over global energy supplies. Brent crude, the international benchmark, rose more than 6% on Thursday, and prices spiked further after Houthi militia in Yemen attacked oil tankers in the Red Sea. Ukrainian drones have hit a warehouse belonging to Russian e-commerce giant Wildberries near St. Petersburg, sparking a fire that sent smoke over the city. Kyiv has stepped up long-range drone strikes on Russian energy, military and logistics sites, calling them justified retribution for Moscow's nightly attacks on Ukrainian cities. The US has decided on new tariffs against 60 countries in total, taking effect from 6 a.m. today. Washington's stated reason is that the targeted countries are not doing enough to combat forced labor, invoking an old clause in trade law that provides a legal basis for the policy. The whole EU faces an extra 10%, China and Japan face 12.5%. Moving to sports and in cycling, Ecuador's Richard Carapaz emerged from a 6-man group to climb to victory on the Alpine 18th stage of the Tour de France yesterday. On stage 19 today, riders tackle the famous 21 hairpin bends, finishing after 128 kilometres. For more on these stories and for the latest news and updates, head to rtltoday.lu. After a bright start, the clouds will move in mid-morning, but it will remain mostly sunny with pleasant temperatures all day. Morning temperatures range from around 20 degrees now to a maximum of 26 degrees in the afternoon.
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2: On the CR110 in Esch, there's been an accident. On the A4 between Foot and Pompierre, there's a 5-minute delay. Another 5-minute delay on the A13 between Illerange and Lancouts. There's a broken down vehicle on the M37 in Illerange. And on the A3 between Berchem and Hesperange, there's another broken down vehicle, as well as on the N13 in Pompierre, there's another broken down vehicle. Speed checks will be taking place this morning in Gosseldange and Rosbosch. If you'd like any more information, head to today.rtl.lu/mobility.
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Going to Babble On by The Strokes. That's a new one from them. Hello, everyone. Happy Friday. It is 8 minutes past 10. I'm feeling in a good mood today because it's Friday. And also it's sunny, and but not too warm. So I'm happy. Got a new one from Charlie XCX coming up next. I haven't heard this one yet, so let's listen together. It's Magic Metal Montana.

Slater with Dance. I love the new Slater album. It's really good. It's called The Worst Girl in America. I'm obsessed with it, and it's definitely my summer album, my summer dance album. A few years ago, it was CXOXO by Camila Cabello, and I still stand by it, and I don't think anyone appreciates that album enough. Two Door Cinema Club up next with Cigarettes in the Theatre.

0: tears on her rings with Boggs. They were in the studio on Tuesday. I had a really fun chat with them, which you can find on RTL Play under the Lunchbox. Got some Dance coming up next by Barry Can't Swim, and then Madonna with Dance to Rio.
1: This is a game. 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
2: On the A6 between Helfenterbrook and Sissonge, there's a 5-minute delay. On the A3 between Berchem and Hisperange, there is a broken down vehicle. And there's another broken down vehicle on the N37 in Illerange. There are speed checks taking place this morning in Gosseldange and Cosbush. And if you'd like any more information, head to today.rtl.lu/mobility.
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The Champs with Tequila. It is International Tequila Day today, so we are celebrating with some tequila songs over the next half hour. I will be giving you some fun tequila facts as well, but up first we've got Rikus with Tequila Shots.

0: makes her clothes fall.
1: Joe Nichols with Tequila Makes Her Clothes Fall Off, in, you know, the spirit of trying to be educational and not just sitting here and telling you guys how much I love tequila. And fun fact, if you get tequila with apple juice, you can't taste the tequila and it just tastes like apple juice. But maybe it's because I have like the palate of a small child and I can't drink any cocktails that don't have juice in them. Like, I like a gin tonic, but like it has to have some kind of like flavor to it, because I don't just like tonic water. I don't know, there's just something about that, like I need a juice. I always need juice, much to the amusement of many a bartender who always laughs at me. But I just like juice. I don't know what to say. And it kind of feels, I don't know, it just feels more fun. But I wanted to share some tequila fun facts in the spirit of Tequila Day. So, more than 300 million agave plants are grown and harvested each year to produce tequila just throughout Mexico. Tequila can be used to create small artificial diamonds, which are often used in the electronics industry. So tequila is very useful, not just for the drinker. Regular agave and blue agave plants have different flavors. Standard agave is used in sweeteners, but not in tequila. The plant from which tequila is derived, which is agave, tequilana, can grow as large as 7 feet tall and may take from 8 to 12 years to become mature. The plant actually looks a lot like a cactus, but is actually a succulent, closer to the relationship with the lily. Once an agave plant is used to make tequila, it cannot be reused, which is sad. And yeah, I mean, obviously tequila harvesting and stuff is a big issue in Mexico. So remember, you're making sure you're getting your ethically sourced tequila, because they are hard workers and they deserve, you know, good pay, and we deserve our tequila. So then everyone's happy. Los Bichos coming up next with Tequila. I interviewed them a while ago. They were super cool. And I love this song. And I also love tequila. Here they are.

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1: Here is your latest RTL Today news at midday. The Grand Ducal Fire and Rescue Corps has unveiled 76 new vehicles and a multi-purpose rescue boat costing up to $12 million. The fleet expansion includes intensive care transport, specialist rescue units, a telescopic platform and an electric logistics lorry. Additionally, Luxembourg plans to purchase a larger firefighting vessel jointly with Germany. A woman gave birth on a street in the Nonnevissen district of Esch-sur-Alzette yesterday afternoon before emergency services could arrive. Both the mother and her newborn baby were subsequently taken to the hospital, and no further details regarding identities or their conditions have been released as yet. Drivers should expect significant disruption on the A13 motorway this weekend, as both directions will be closed between Differdange and the Biff roundabout to allow for the construction of a wildlife bridge. As a result, traffic will not be able to access the A13 from there towards Esch. Similarly, those travelling from Differdange will not be able to drive towards Petange. In other news, the Philippines has accused China's Coast Guard of blasting a Filipino government vessel with a water cannon near a disputed South China Sea reef today, the third confrontation between the two sides this week. The incident at Scarborough Shoal, which took place during an attempt to resupply Filipino fishermen, came as top diplomats wrapped up a Southeast Asian regional forum in Manila. A new wave of US tariffs targeting 60 trading partners took effect from today, replacing an expiring global duty rolled out by Donald Trump earlier this year. The levies, which range from 10 to 12.5% and impact major economies like China, India and the European Union, sparked protests from Beijing and other targets. France has formally asked for assistance from other European countries as it battles devastating wildfires in the southwest of the country. President Emmanuel Macron has confirmed that France has activated the European Union's civil protection mechanism, seeking urgent support, particularly for aerial firefighting. Aircraft and helicopters from Portugal, Croatia and the Czech Republic are expected to join the efforts in the coming days. In sports, the West Indies and Pakistan meet at Test Cricket's new venue in Trinidad tomorrow at the start of a two-match series in which the home side will be enjoying a rare favoured status against the unsettled visitors. And Australian World Cup star Christian Volpato has allegedly tested positive for cocaine when he was pulled over for speeding in Sydney today, it has been reported. A New South Wales police statement said the A22-year-old man, widely identified as Italy-based Volpato by local media, was allegedly caught speeding twice overnight. For more on these stories, news, updates and much more, head on over to rtltoday.lu.
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1: Well, things are starting to warm up again, and today will be dry, sunny and clear for the entirety with very little breeze. It is around 20 degrees at the moment and will reach a high of 27 Celsius in the afternoon.
2: Traffic happens. We have the solutions. Emil Weber, all about your journey. RTL Today traffic info.
4: On the A6 between Steinfurt and Mamre, there is a 15-minute delay and about 3 kilometres of tailing there. A7 between Schoenfels and Kummelbridge has a broken down heavy lorry. There are speed checks taking place in Hivange and Limpetsburg this afternoon. If you'd like any more information, head to today.rtl.lu/mobility.
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Friday formal, please don't be yourself. We are in the last hour of the show today, and it is Friday, so I'm playing Friday songs. Any song or artist with Friday in it, or maybe just a song that reminds you of Friday. 6152 5000 if you'd like to text in. 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

The Raytons with Friday Night, few more songs, and I'll be going through our article on what to do this weekend. Just in case you didn't already have any plans, 621-52-5000, let me know what your weekend plans are. We've got Brogo with Friday on my mind. Okay.

0: Alan Fitzpatrick with Friday I'm in Love. It is time to go through our lovely, lovely article of what's on this weekend. I was having a look just to have some ideas for myself as well. First up, there's Congé Annulé that starts tonight. There's the opening ceremony tonight, like opening. I think it's two bands and a DJ set. I'm considering going. And it is until the 20th of August, but they've got some crazy, crazy people on the lineup. So definitely check that out. Then the City is doing the opener cinema that started yesterday, and it is going until the 28th of July, so next Tuesday. They're also doing some more opener cinemas around Luxembourg over the next month or so. There's then Kumbatopia, which is a dancing Latin festival taking place tonight in Kirchberg. We've got Christopher Nolan's The Odyssey that has just come out last week. So if you haven't had time to catch that, definitely go see an IMAX at the Kinepolis in Kirchberg. There's the Long Betty running session on the 25th of July, which is tomorrow, Saturday, in Luxembourg City. Also tomorrow in Luxembourg City, there is a sushi class taking place, and there will be jazz in the vineyards so not in the city. Let me know if you're going to any of these or what your weekend plans are. 62152 5000. We've got Lost Frequencies and Tom Odell with Black Friday.
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1: On the A6 between Steinfurt and Mamre, there is a 15-minute delay. 7-minute delay on the N13 between Steinfurt and Windhof. And on the A7 between Schönfels and Kummelbjerg, there is a broken down heavy lorry. Speed checks are taking place this afternoon in Hivange and Limpetsburg. And if you'd like any more information, head to today.rtl.lu/mobility.
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Phoebe Bridgers, Friday, I'm in Love. That's a little bit more chill than the usual version, but that's the one coming up right now. Oh my God, I can't speak today. The Cure with Friday, I'm in Love.

Beth Orton with Friday Night, playing some Friday songs until one when Lucy takes over with the afternoon session. Everything coming up next with Bad Friday. As a reminder, if you haven't already checked out our article, or if you're confused or lost or kind of just deliberating on what to do this weekend, we have our What's On that's been posted on the website with 7 fun things to do. My top picks are Congé Annulé, the Opener Cinema, and the Odyssey. I definitely recommend watching the Odyssey. I will be hosting the Hangover on Sunday, and I'll be doing an Odyssey special, giving you a little bit of a overview of the story if you'd like to listen to it in the morning and then go watch it in the afternoon in IMAX, of course. Everything coming up next with Bad Friday.

Fear and Friday's Zach Bryan. One of my favorite Friday songs, Katy Perry, Last Friday Night, is coming up next. Thank you, everyone, for listening today. I hope you have a great Friday and a great weekend. I'll hear you all. Well, you'll hear me on Sunday. And I'm back next Monday and Tuesday, still covering for Steps, who I hope is having a lovely, lovely holiday. Here is Katy Perry. Got some Flo Rida, got some Debbie Friday, and some David Bowie to close the show.

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2: And here is your latest RTL Today news, sports and weather. David Pereira, the director of Amnesty International Luxembourg, has urged Luxembourg's authorities to go beyond legal formalities and take a stronger moral stance in response to the sale of Israeli state bonds on its financial markets. He also criticised the CSSF for what he described as complicity through authorising the sale of these bonds, given the ongoing conflict in Gaza and related human rights violations. The Grand Ducal Fire and Rescue Corps has unveiled 76 new vehicles and a multi-purpose rescue boat costing up to €12 million. The fleet expansion includes intensive care transport, specialist rescue units, a telescopic platform and an electric logistics lorry. Additionally, Luxembourg plans to purchase a larger firefighting vessel jointly with Germany. A woman gave birth on a street in Nonnewissen district of Esch-sur-Alzette yesterday afternoon before emergency services could arrive. Both the mother and her newborn baby were subsequently taken to the hospital. No further details regarding their identities or conditions have yet been released by the CGDIS. In international news, Ukrainian drones have hit warehouses for Russian e-commerce giant Wildberries for a third time in 6 days, this time near St. Petersburg, triggering a fire that sent smoke pouring over the historic city. Hours later, blasts were heard by AFP reporters over Kyiv, although after authorities warned of incoming Russian missiles in a rare attempted daytime strike on the Ukrainian capital. The Philippines has accused China's Coast Guard of blasting a Filipino government vessel with a water cannon near a disputed South China Sea reef today, the third confrontation between the two sides this week. The incident at Scarborough Shoal, which took place during an attempt to resupply Filipino fishermen, came as top diplomats wrapped up a Southeast Asian regional forum in Manila. A new wave of US tariffs targeting 60 trading partners took effect from today, replacing an expiring global duty rolled out by Donald Trump earlier this year. The levies, which range from 12.5% and impact major economies like China, India and the European Union, sparked protests from Beijing and other targets. France has formally asked for assistance from the other European countries as it battles devastating wildfires in the southwest of the country. Emmanuel Macron confirmed that France has activated the European Union civil protection mechanism seeking urgent support, particularly for aerial firefighting. In sports, Jurgen Klopp has officially been named as Germany's coach and given the task of rebuilding the struggling European giants. The appointment had been widely expected for weeks and his contract will see him through to the 2030 World Cup, hosted by Spain, Portugal and Morocco. And a landmark legal case involving hundreds of former rugby players who allege they suffered brain injuries during their careers is on the brink of collapse. A mix of professionals and amateur players claim that World Rugby, the Welsh and English Rugby Unions, the Rugby Football League and the British Amateur Rugby League Association breached a duty of care to protect them from injury. For more on these stories, news, updates and much more, head over to rtltoday.lu. Weather now, and things are definitely warming up again as from today, and it's going to be dry, sunny and clear for the entirety with a very little breeze. It is currently around 21 degrees at the moment and will reach a high of around 27 late in the afternoon.
1: RTL Today traffic info. On the M13 between Steinfurt and Windhof, there is a 4 minute delay, average speed of 20 kilometres per hour there. And you've got 10 minutes on the A6 between Capellen and Marmar with a 2 kilometre tailback. Two speed checks this afternoon, one in Hivonge on Rue de Dalheim and one in Limpetsburg on Avenue Victor Hugo. You can stay up to date with all of the latest traffic by heading to today.rtl.lu/mobility.
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1: I've been all around town, bass thudding, drown as these sounds come in. I've been on a high, low, free souls go only where the love is. But I've been having mood swings.

0: That is from her 2024 album Drop 7. It's Lil Sims with Mood Swings. I was a bit moody yesterday and that prompted me to play Mood Swings today. So I'm okay today though. The Go Team opening for the afternoon session today with Mayday from 2017. It's Lucy with you here on RTL Today Radio 93.3 FM. Through until three, we've got loads of great tunes, loads of exciting new tunes as well. New music from Barry Can't Swim, from The Strokes album, which dropped today, and from Charlie's album, which also dropped today. I've got a new Avalanches track as well, which dropped yesterday. So exciting times. We've got Not A Band Yet. We've got Musication. We've got Hiss or Mitt. I think John's forgotten to bring the Mitt in again. And we've got your chance to get yourself in the draw to win a pair of tickets to see Frankie and the Witchfingers, who are playing at the Rotonde on Saturday. It's a Saturday, the 1st of August. WhatsApp me on 621 52 5000 with your band names and your requests, or just say hi.
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1: The heartbeat of Luxembourg.

That is from their second studio album, Wild Planet. It's the B-52s with Private Idaho. And you heard Jay Bernard before that with Taxi from 2024. If you would like to go and see Frankie and the Witchfingers, who are bringing their explosive blend of psychedelic rock, punk, garage and synth-driven chaos to the Rotonde on Saturday the 1st of August as part of this year's Congé Annulé Festival, then all you have to do is WhatsApp me with your name and your email address, and all you've got to do is just say "witch fingers" in the text. Just "witch fingers," that's all. Witch as in witch, witchy, witchy spells witch, not witch. Anyway, I think this is going to be a really, really brilliant show. I've heard a couple of their tracks and yeah, I think they're going to be really, really good. So check them out if you just have a listen on Spotify or whatever streaming platform you're using. Frankie and the Witchfingers. Going to play you the new, well, not the new, the new but one song from Biba Doobie from her upcoming album, This Is Sun Has Set.

That is new from Alicia and Anderson .Paak. It's Can't Get Enough. It's coming up to 1:30 on RTL Today Radio. We have got some new Strokes and some new Charlie XCX on the way after the traffic. But taking us up to the traffic, Willow's new album, The Thread, dropped today, and this is from it. It's called Talk on the Hill.

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1: On the N3 between Avenue de la Liberté and Rue de Strasbourg, there is a 4-minute delay, tailback of 1 kilometre there. You've got 8 minutes on the CR324 between the CR343 and Bockholtz, 8 minutes there. You've got a couple of minutes on the A3 between Bersham and Livange, and 5 minutes on the N12 between Trois-Verges and the CR333. Two speed checks this afternoon. One is in Hivange on Rue de Dalem and the other in Limpetsburg on Avenue Victor Hugo. You can stay up to date with all of the latest traffic by heading to today.rtl.lu/mobility.
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The Wombats from 2007, their debut album, A Guide to Love, Loss and Desperation. That track's called Let's Dance to Joy Division. Now I'm going to play you some new Strokes. Their album, Reality Awaits, dropped this morning. It is their seventh studio album. The first release since 2020, the last album, The New Abnormal, came out 6 years ago. I listened to it this morning. I had to listen to quite a few albums this morning because there's been quite a few good releases today. And this one and another one stood out. So I'm going to play you Going to Babble On by The Strokes.

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Francis of Delirium, even, with It's a Beautiful Life on RTL Today Radio. Not a Band Yet is coming up very, very soon. 621 52 5000 to get your band names in. And if you would like to go and see Frank and the Witchfingers play at the Rotonde on the 1st of August, which is a Saturday, then all you have to do is WhatsApp your name and your email address with just Witchfingers. 621 52 5000. Charlie XCX has released her 8th studio album album today. It's called Music Fashion. What's it? Honestly, I don't know what's happening to me today. Music Fashion Film. Yes, that is what it's called. And it is a very, very good album. Charlie has made a brilliant album here. There's a couple of tracks that really stood out again on this album. I really love Wink Wink, which she's already released. But this one, Magic Metal Montana. Just listen to the lyrics in this track. It's really good.

0: Jamie XX featuring Romy and Oliver Sim. So basically the XX with Waited All Night there. That was on his 2024 album In Waves. It is 2:52. We've got time for a couple more tracks. Just one more track, actually, before we head to the Hiss or Mit, which we're calling it now. Don't forget, if you would like to go and see Frankie and the Witchfingers playing at the Rotonde on Saturday, the 1st of August, then all you have to do is simply send the word Witchfingers along with your name and your email address to 621-52-5000. Now, here it is. It is the new Barry Can't Swim track. I was just saying last week, or maybe it was this week actually, about wanting new music from Barry Can't Swim. And here it is. It's called Dance, Dance, Dance.
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2: 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I'm Alice Manette, and over the next few hours, I've got some new mixes lined up to get your weekend moving. You can expect smooth, feel-good house and real dancefloor energy from the likes of Sonny Federa, Shaney, Matej and Omic, 20 Feet Down and Amine Edge. So whether you're at home or on the road, I've got some tunes for you to get you weekend ready. Enjoy.

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3: Howdy folks, it is 10 p.m. on RTL Today Radio on a Friday night, no less, meaning time for New Noise. And because today has been a massive day for music releases, I think we should dive right in. We'll start with The Tame and the Wild. This track's called Perfect Never Makes It, but we've got new Charlie XCX and new Strokes albums to discuss as well, so don't go anywhere.

That's The Science with Lose Your Fear on 93.3 FM. Specifically, actually, that is the Deceiver rework thereof. Now, let's carry on with two tracks that I discovered this week that I really wanted to throw in tonight's episode, really. St. Clair first with Something to Be Said. After that, it's Ebb with three B's. Side on that track is called. It's sort of like an indie drum and bass situation. We'll get back in touch because I want to talk the new Bella K as well. And don't worry, I have Luxembourg material and, of course, I've got Charlie and the Strokes locked and loaded as well.

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Now, I mentioned this, I did want to discuss the new album by Bella Kay. It's called My Reckless Abandon. Came out roughly a week or so ago, or almost 10 days actually, and it's pretty fun, to be honest. This is one of the tracks there from. It's called I Deserve Better. Stay tuned, because I've got the Avalanches with brand new material coming your way after this.

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The Avalanches with Blue Shadows, that features Karen O. Now, before we get into some of the Luxembourgish material we've got for tonight, I did want to play Madonna's single Danceteria yet again. This is the Clean Radio edit. You might have heard this actually on Sam's show, Sam's edition of New Noise. I'm going to play it again because I feel like not a lot of people are talking about the new Madonna stuff. Here it is. After that, it's Blame Emerald with This Is Emerald.

Blake Mermerod there with This Is Emerald. You can really tell there's a lot going on in the Luxembourgish music scene, really. A lot of it is quite noisy, wall of soundy, shoegazy stuff as well. So I really, really can't complain. Now, one more discovery of mine over the course of this week. This is Natek with When We Get By. After that, we're going to delve into the new Charlie XCX album. I've been very excited for it. It's called Music Fashion Film. Came out less than 12 hours ago, and I think it might be as good as Brat. Truth be told, I haven't given it a proper full listen, but I'm going to have to listen to it a little bit more before I decide. Whatever, we'll get into it. Don't worry.

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It is the Friday edition with me, Tom Enos. On now for the juicy stuff, Charlie XCX now with Magic Metal Montana off her new album, Music, Fashion, Film. Having compared this to the new Strokes album, Reality Awaits, I think I'm veering towards this one by far. We'll get into that later as well. Again, don't worry, although maybe for that one you should worry. Either way, after that, I've got some new Ásgeir material, the Icelandic singer-songwriter that I back massively.

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the Icelandic singer-songwriter Ásgeir with a track, new one, called Heartbeat. Now, he's going to be playing at a, what would you call it, like an eclipse-themed festival in Iceland. I'm going to be there at the same time, but I looked at the ticket prices and they're all like 320 euros, so I might have to give his show a miss this time. But I'm going to watch the eclipse, and I wish I had Ásgeir and his new material to sort of, you know, make a soundtrack out of it. But whatever, here's a discovery from earlier this week, McCall Chapin now with The Universe Knows. This is a sort of country situation going on, then an absolute cracker by Leon Bridges.

0: Leon Bridges with Your Love is Electric on tonight's episode of New Noise on 93.3 FM. Okay, let's get into it. Coming up, this is some brand new Strokes. Going to Babylon, this comes from their new album, Reality Awaits, which came out, again, less than 12 hours ago.
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The Strokes, though, with Going to Babylon on New Noise off their new album, Reality Awaits, came out literally earlier today. I've given it a shake, maybe not an entirely fair shake yet. I haven't sat down, listened to it back to front. Kind of got to say, not loving a lot of the auto-tune stuff. The Rolling Stone called it a sometimes quite bizarre album, and I'm inclined to agree. I'll get back to you with hotter, fresher, better takes on it once I've given it a proper listen. For now, though, let's listen to two more tracks before